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1: We must know that it was a noble sound. As we gather here to mourn the passing of this noble sound, we should take the pains to remember something.

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I was always alone.

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1: Clap your hands, everybody, if you got what it takes. 'Cause I'm Curtis Blow, and I want you to know that these are the breaks.

Pakistania and to Russia. I'm innocent to Melania. Boom boys, you know my toys. Don't squeeze the trigger, I'm the real McCoy. Get down, don't mess around. The run is over, this is my summer stop. This is